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Any little thing a nigga think that he be doing, cause it doesn't matter, cause I'm gonna dead it, dead it. Then I'm gonna murder everything and anything about a boom, about a bang. I gotta do a lot of things to make it clear to a couple niggas that I always win, and then I gotta get it again and again and again.

0: Data and the Voice.
1: 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See you at the bar, you was hardly talking. That's when I knew that your heart was scarring. 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

0: der den aften, I lavede Magnetic, som jo er en engelsk sang.
1: It was during January. It was crazy snowing outside, like a snowstorm. And we were sitting there being so tired of being in Norway in a crazy coldness, you know? Coldness, is that? Yeah. It's so cold. And we just dreamt of playing in crazy places like Ibiza and stuff. And dreamt of summer, really. And then basically Magnetic came about.